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Betty Davis eyes. To Kenny Loggins' feet. Now I gotta cut loose. 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

0: life.
1: And oh, what a life. Life at the lakes. We've got turtle races coming up in downtown Perham this morning with registration. Everything getting started at 10 o'clock registration. 10:30 we'll start the races. And by noon, you can be down around town shopping, walking around, enjoying this beautiful day coming up here. We got great music before we get to news in just a little bit here. We've got music from ABBA coming up, Hall & Oates. But here's Eagles. Take It to the Limit is on the Lakes 99.5. Good morning.

0: 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Just one note.
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Now I gotta cut loose. 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